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And I made her laugh, I made her pass, I showed her my $500 ring. She said, "That's pretty cool. But classy girls don't kiss in bars, you fool."

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That's why I'm standing right here with you today, girl. I want to

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When I get home, it's late at night, I pour a drink.

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Take it to the floor now.

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Yeah, I met Lou Reed and Patti Smith. It didn't make me feel different. I guess I lost all my innocence.